Frank Uppleplane. Additional, I did also advise the juvenile LZ city ordinance on sound.

0: 707 North McLeansboro Street. She is asking an officer
1: railroad track
0: to contact her with an update after they go out there. The information's in the CAD.
1: 10-4. What's the daughter's name?
0: Yeah, the daughter's name is Janelle Garner.

0: 35, 6, 10, 42.
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1: Bruce, you, Danny, if you want to send me the particulars on it, I'll get the report.
0: I will do.
2: County, we've made the access road. We're down here towards the end of it. Haven't came across anybody yet. Do you have a more specific location yet?
3: 10-4. Not sure if you have access to imagery maps from Google or of that nature. He's going to be just west, mapping just west of the tracks, west of the sawmill. He is mapping directly southwest corner of the pond that is just west of the tracks there.

0: Medical One copies. To the west of the tracks near a pond, we've got the aerial pulled up as well in our vehicle. There's not going to be any street access to that from where we're at, so we're going to back out to the main road until fire gets here.
1: Receive.

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1: He's
0: 26, Clive. 26, M stop, I 57 southbound to 67, I 57 southbound to 67. Truck tractor, white box trailer, truck tractor, white box trailer, Illinois semi trailer, 773-873-773-873-873.
2: Individual made contact with was a FLIR fireman. 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The paramedic's going to go on a four-wheeler back into the woods with him to try to locate this guy. I'm going to be staged out by the main road.
3: Medic, one message received.
0: Illinois semi-trailer 773-873 SMRT Tom Clear. White 2016 Vanguard semi-trailer.

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1: 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Road. Wide
3: on 145 River Road, about a quarter mile south of the post access line on 145.
4: County, I'm not sure if anybody's relayed to you. They've located the victim and they're walking out on foot.

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1: AMR is on scene at the location where they're coming out. So are the deputies.
2: 7-9-1. Repeating. 149-7917 B truck. Clarence Valles to Cynthia Kobe. Hummin Rickhouse on a silver 2011 Chevy pickup.
0: Ten four, no further at this time.
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1: The outside temperature is 74 degrees Fahrenheit.

0: 10-4. City shows tonight. 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He's got two tents. I gave him a few days to get out of here, but he said he's going to get going.
1: 9-6-4-10-4.

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Your white truck tractor, white semi-trailer. White truck tractor, white semi-trailer. Main semi-trailer plate 2678-81A Adam. 2678-81A Adam. Main trailer plate.

You're pointing at 26 AM start, 557 southbound to 65, 557 southbound to 65. Truck tractor white box trailer, truck tractor white box trailer, Michigan. Trailer F Frank 431103, F Frank 431103, Michigan.

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1: Lincoln Edwards, first of Anthony, common spelling. Adam, Nora, Tom, Henry, Ocean, Nora, Young. Middle initial J, John, Mel, 8195, 08, 0195.

0: district. Advised there was an altercation yesterday. She wants to get her belongings off the porch. Doesn't want to be accused of stealing anything.
1: County RP for the welfare check is requesting deputies to check once more at the property belonging to the daughter. That's going to be at 111 Old Lake Road here in Benton.
2: Sensor units clear and returning. And we will be en route back to the school for the coverage of the volume.
3: 121 message received.
4: Ocean Nora Young, middle initial J John, 08 0195.

0: Same, no record.
1: 18, running make 18.
2: Running him through the autofill, it is still showing clear no record. I have a file number attached. I'll try running the file.
0: 10-4.

0: 58, 55 South, 58, it's a white Chevy, Rox. Double G George, 27798. Double George, 27798.
1: Initial, over, it's clear, valid, correct,
2: 10-4, second 29 when you're ready.

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Ten forward.

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0: Tom, Adam, Mary, Adam, Robert, Adam, middle of Enora. 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
3: 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She advised, I believe it's on the porch. She just wanted to be accompanied to go there.

0: 7 northbound, 73. 7 northbound, 73. There's a tan sedan, Indiana, 664, D. David, King, D. David. Indiana, 664, D. David, King, D. David. That looks like they're changing the tire. I'll be out.
1: 6-1-16-10-4, Indiana 664, D. David K. King, D. David clear, turquoise 2007, Mercury Milano.
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1: St. Thomas Lane, 133 St. Thomas Lane in Kokia. 6-year-old female constipating with facial drooping, speech problems with chest pain, and a history of stroke, also a heart attack, and a brain tumor.
0: Okay.

0: 4 T12 1 9 T time X X ray 5 50 0 2 3 5 1 3. Returning clear. 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
1: One, Mr. Received under Franklin, 1941.

0: juvenile has been released to the parent. Any mileage when you're ready.
1: Yeah, 57 southbound at 65. I 57 southbound, 65. White truck tractor, white semi trailer. White truck tractor, white semi trailer. Illinois, a portion. T-Tom, 57.
0: 53566.
1: T-Tom, 57. 6034. Illinois, a portion.
2: It's 7:45 p.m.

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Do you want to expect traffic stop? 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
0: Okay, Angel.
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1: 40-10-4, thank you. 40, copy of signal 38. I'll last one, I believe.
0: Hey, 45.
1: You're being routed to Loves and Hamill with this female. She's wearing a yellow shirt and white shorts. Yellow shirt, white shorts. Again, mileage 10391. 10391. Remaining on scene for two.
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0: 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Are you going to be transporting the people from that?
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1: 55 traffic stop, 10th and Broadway, 10th Broadway, Mount Vernon, Silver Kia, G George, C Charles, 75416, George Charles, 75416.

Point of 26 traffic stop be 13 in Refuge Road, 13 Refuge Road, on a silver Lincoln MKZ, silver Lincoln MKZ, G George F rank 26874. G George F rank 26874. Will be Williamson County.

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0: Go ahead. 1061, officer saying they do not arrest based on this information. Subject shows gang crime activity. Gang member, white supremacist. Otherwise going to be...
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0: The outside temperature is 73 degrees Fahrenheit.
1: Then we go into the Junior Beef Barn. Unknown age female had her left foot stepped on by a cow, possibly broken. Once again, attention, Union County Ambulance, please respond to Union County Fairgrounds. Got to go to the Junior Beef Barn. An unknown age female had her left foot stepped on by a cow, possibly broken left foot. Time out, 2003.
2: That's 26, please.

10-22, the call going to the Union County Fairgrounds. What's your name? 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
2: 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Route 13 at Crabtree School Road in Williamson County. Black Dodge van, Black Dodge van. 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
3: A verbal altercation in the middle of the argument has passed out. Once again, attention, Union County Ambulance, please respond to 5525 Water Valley Road. Have a 60-year-old male that was involved in a verbal confrontation, verbal only, but then passed out during the confrontation. Time out, 2008.
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4: 477 Motors Assist. The Old Krill Springs Road, just east of Coyster Road, Williams County. Old Krill Springs Road, just east of Coyster Road, Williams County. It's going to be a blue Honda Pilot. Blue Honda Pilot. D. David L. Lincoln, 97252. 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Believe they have a flat tire.

0: westbound at the 66, 64 westbound at the 66, White Mazda CX-5, G-George, C-Charles, 46735, G-George, C-Charles, 46735.
1: 2 George, C-Charles, 46735, clear, white, 19 Mazda utility.
2: 2024 Buick, both registered owners are clear and valid.

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1: The outside temperature is 72 degrees Fahrenheit.

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Lighthouse 2, CMED. 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MPD is out with a 57-year-old female who is under the influence of something. She does have 96 issues, but she is incoherent. I'm out 20 and 24.

0: 10-4. You're on the 85 Smith Lake, Murfreesboro. MPD is on scene. 57-year-old female. Been all incoherent. She's under the influence of something.
1: Lane, papers, 955. 956.
2: Theft, not in progress. 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Ebony Williams called in. 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

200 East Pershing Street, Blair. 200 East Pershing Street in Blair. 74-year-old female passed out, unresponsive, snoring like respirations. Your timeout's 2027, Franklin County OEMC. 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

0: 99 is not his. I believe it's his son's.
1: Responsive female axial breathing. 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Reference a female requesting information about another female from the son, Mark. 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
6: The outside temperature is 71 degrees Fahrenheit.
7: 627 is clear and valid. 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

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Broadway. I-57 overpass. Broadway I-57 overpass. 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
2: 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Says the neighbor keeps on taking the dog outside and all it does is bark. He's made a complaint with the office management, but they haven't done anything about it. We'd like for you to go talk to him.
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1: Female for Illinois, Lincoln Elephane, E. Edward, Lincoln, E. Edward, F. Frank, A.M., and Nora, E. Edward, versus Ray, R. Robert, A. Adam, E. Edward, I believe, two middle initials, A. Adam.
2: Six Travis, South B, Illinois, 148 and Reed Street, 148 Reed Street, Energy. I'm a black Nissan Altima, black Nissan Altima, E. Edward, H. Henry, 11004. Edward H. Henry, 11004.
3: The outside temperature is 71 degrees Fahrenheit.
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crash on 13 traffic stop, 37 at Reed Street, 37 at Reed Street, Williamson County on the red Cadillac sedan. Blue Boy W. Williamson, 7997. Blue Boy, 7797.

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0: Medic 2 believes bleeding is uncontrolled. 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
2: 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Green Street Road, just east of Hogan Road. I'm a pedestrian. 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

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In the evening, so the neighbor could rest. 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
1: The Grassy Road just east of Wolf Creek Road, Williamson County. Grassy Road just east of Wolf Creek Road, Williamson County. Flight for Explorer.
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1: 65 Traverse Dial, 21st Perkins, 21st Perkins, Mount Vernon. Gold or gray. Lived in an old Toyota sedan. And it would be Paul 37115. That would be Paul 37115.
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0: The time is now 9 p.m. The room temperature is 73 degrees Fahrenheit, and the outside temperature 71 degrees.
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2: X26 traffic stop, Highway 149, Plumfield Road, Franklin County, Highway 149, Plumfield Road, Franklin County, white Chevy SUV, gonna be a V truck plate, 3961083, 3961083,
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0: Max, correction, exit 28, traffic stop.
1: Exit 28, go ahead.
0: Traffic stop, be on 154, District 204 Road in Perry County. 154, District 204 Road, Perry County. It's a white Dodge Challenger, D. David H. Henry, 51738. David Henry, 51738.

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0: file number. Addition, LB Signal 38 with that subject, going out to Granite City. Beginning mileage 34383. Beginning of mileage 34383. En route to Granite City, Troop 8. Can you notify Troop 8 that I'll be Signal 38 with this subject?
1: Four.
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1: This is up. 72, right?

0: for westbound mile post 129-2059. Truck tractor semi-trailer, truck tractor semi-trailer. May have damage from the trailer hitting some construction barrels and pylons. May have damage on trailer from hitting construction barriers and pylons. Make your own case. Go to White County Sheriff's Office. Take place 29 to Clink.
1: Grand Avenue, 5th Street, Johnson City. And White Dodge, White Dodge Bank. Me boy, R. Robert, 47974. Me boy, R. Robert, 47974.
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1: Tijuana X-94, traffic stop. 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Route 13, Road, Marion. 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

CNF 1, CNET, I need you to go to 700 East Main Street, room number 114, 47-year-old female, said her leg's been shaking all day, and she is now having shortness of breath. Timeout 2110.

0: 4-7, traffic stop. Go ahead. 4977, traffic stop. The Illinois 148, Carroll Street, Perrin. Illinois 148, Carroll Street, Perrin. On a red Toyota Highlander. Red Toyota Highlander. D. David F. Frank, 31561. David Frank, 31561.
1: D. David F. Frank, 31561, clear. Red 2009 Toyota utility.

0: William 41307. 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
1: IUN 700 East Main Street, room 114. 47-year-old female, said her legs been spasming all day, now having shortness of breath.
2: William 41307, clear. Blue 2012 Honda 2-door.
3: The outside temperature is 71 degrees Fahrenheit.

0: 638, I've got a transfer flight coming out of Farrell Hospital, El Dorado, Illinois, going to Deaconess, Illinois Med Center, Marion, Illinois. Patient's weight 76 kilos, heading 038 degrees, 6 nautical miles. Card number is 107703. How copy?
1: Virgin, clear patrol.
2: It's 9:15 p.m.

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Be in the area for a minute.

calling to a 60-year-old patient, 76.2 kilos, negative vent, cardiac monitor. Patient's having seizures, going to be an ER fast track 3. Car number is 107703, and you're going to be using a primary LZ.

0: westbound into 65, 64 westbound into 65. Silver Chevy Malibu. Florida, D. David, D. Zebra. 5, 6, G. George, I. Ida. D. David, D. Zebra, 5.
1: They were
0: 6, G. George, I. Ida.
1: While we were on the phone with them, heading southbound. It was supposedly a red Dodge truck swerving in and out of the lane.

Harrison Road. I got a call from a female named Peggy. She has an OP against her son, Brian Pyatt. She is hearing something outside that sounds like a drill, and she is concerned that he is in the area. Would you drive the area and then go speak to her?

identifier fire on 900 East Grand Avenue, building 3, third floor smoke detector, time out 2122 KSJ 744.

0: Equinox 110 traffic stop.
1: And go ahead.
0: Equinox 110 traffic stop. Park Street Road and Water Road, Franklin County. Park Street Road and Water Road, Franklin County. This is Silver Hyundai SUV. Silver Hyundai SUV. D. David H. Henry, 60646. D. David H. Henry, 60646.
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0: copy out the resident.
1: 10-4, break. JK-22, I attempted to call the person that's on call for pretrial services and they did not answer.

0: The outside temperature is 71 degrees Fahrenheit.
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28 Travis, he pointed the address of 504 North Washington Street, DuCoin. Address of 504 North Washington Street, DuCoin. It's a black Nissan Rogue. 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
1: 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Stolen license plate 1 of 2, front plate. License year 2023. Authority PD Carbondale. Go ahead.
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Duke One X 110 traffic stop. X110, go ahead. Duke One X 110 traffic stop. Rin City Road, Isaac Walton Road, Franklin County. Rin City Road, Isaac Walton Road, Franklin County. Gray Honda Civic. Frank Y. Young, 49163. Frank Y. Young, 49163. Frank Y. Young, 49163, clear, gray, 2010, Honda sedan.

0: 71.
1: The outside temperature is 71 degrees Fahrenheit.
0: 71, go ahead.

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Yeah, Red Ford Focus. Red Ford Focus. Illinois, F. Frank, G. George, 87846. Frank, George, 87846, Illinois.

when exiting 2 traffic south. Duke 172 traffic south, 64 eastbound at the 64, 64 eastbound at the 64, pan forward, Taurus, Tamper Taurus, airframe Q Queen 90050, airframe Q Queen 90050.

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0.080 degrees by 27 nautical miles. Patient weight 131 pounds. Be advised, Airbag 138 is landed at Farrell. Hopefully will be departed upon your arrival. Card number 107716. 107716. How copy?

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1: Be advised, Airbag 138 is landed at Farrell. Hopefully will be departed upon your arrival. Card number 107716. 107716. How copy?

0: 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We're going to be driving the area. 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

requesting an escort in the morning for her to come and feed her animals. 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

0: outside temperature is 71 degrees Fahrenheit.
1: Seven, go ahead. Heron Road at 23rd Street, Heron. White Toyota Corolla. White Toyota Corolla. David Zebra 82504. 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
2: The time is now 10 p.m. The room temperature is 73 degrees Fahrenheit, and the outside temperature, 71 degrees.

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Mary and Mary 1765, Wisconsin.

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0: 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Cross Street, Sir Governor's Road. 148 Pacific Street, Paris. 148 Pacific Street, Paris. Red GMC Yukon. Red GMC Yukon. 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

Thompson, to Tommy and Henry O'Ocean, and Mary Peepall at Sam O'Ocean and Nora, versus Scott at COTT, Little Lincoln, Edward, 9/11, 1983, 9/11, 1983, Whiteman.

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1: 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Black Dodge minivan. At Frank W. William, 41263. 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

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At 5, Autumn Brook Court. Cross streets are Lake St. Louis Boulevard. Medic 421, follow public consent. Manners at Meadowbrook. At 5, Autumn Brook Court. Cross streets are Lake St. Louis Boulevard. 2216.

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5931.

Virginia County Ambulance Station, Union County Ambulance. Please respond to 610 Old Mount Pleasant Road, Duncan. Have a 74-year-old female simply needing lift assist, but me no injuries. Once again, attention, Union County Ambulance. Please respond to 610 Old Mount Pleasant Road. 74-year-old female, simply needing a lift assist, claiming no injuries. Timeout, 22-20.

sorry, first responders, please respond. 203 West Scranton Avenue, Pittsburgh. 203 West Scranton Avenue, Pittsburgh. RP advised her grandfather cut his hand at 5:30 a.m. He's currently on blood thinners. He's bleeding through his gauze. I'd like somebody to check him out. Williamson County SO timeout, 2225.

Attention United EMS, please respond. 203 West Scranton Avenue, 203 West Scranton Avenue, Pittsburgh. RP advised her grandfather cut his hand at 5:30 a.m. this morning. He's currently on blood thinners and bleeding through gauze. Pittsburgh first responders have been toned as well. Williamson County SO timeout, 2225.

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1: 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Casey's gas station off Young Street, Marion. Casey's gas station off Young Street, Marion. Red Pontiac G6, Iowa. Q Queen, B Boy, G George, 451, Iowa. Q Queen, B Boy, G George, 451.
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3: X-6, traffic stop. Maple Street in Carbondale, Main and Maple, Carbondale. 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

identification card. Last name Barker, B Boy Adam, R Robert, K King, E Edward, R Robert. First name Jeremy, J John, E Edward, R Robert, E Edward, and Mary Y Young. Middle initial L Lincoln, date of birth 07/24/1986. 07/24/1986.

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0: 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Go ahead.
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1: Corner 77, traffic stop delayed be Illinois 148 at Adams Street, Heron. Illinois 148, Adams Street, Heron. 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Gold Volkswagen Passat. 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
3: 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Out of Marion, boarded 77.
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1: Four-door, dark-colored car going southbound through the alleyway. They have left, like, southbound alleyway, small, four-door, dark-colored car.
2: 5-20, go ahead. The registered owner going to be Suja Cersei Jr. or Senior?
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2: 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I've got 27 information for Suja Cersei Jr. It's going to be same name, date of birth, 05-27-2005.
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1: good.
2: 964 westbound, Alpha 50.
0: This was 1450 East Area,
2: should
0: apartment 1.
2: Should be in a truckers driving I-64 westbound, Alpha 54, 2243, truck tractor, semi-trailer,
1: yeah,
2: California, 4V-Victor B-Boy, 3671. 4V-Victor B-Boy, 3671, 628.
0: Like a main door in the residence, I guess, and then you go in and find the apartment.
2: Jose Ida Martinez, Jr. Jose Ida Martinez,
0: Jr. I'm not sure how we're supposed to get in.
2: Petaluma, California. 2021 utility, make your own case.
1: Okay.

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1: 962, 64.

0: on 13, traffic stop, State Street at 14. State Street, at Route 14.
1: 7362, State Route 154. 7362, State Route 154. Jim, Illinois passenger, at Frank
0: 66. 3167
1: X-ray. 31673. It's going to be on a silver Ford. I don't know.
2: To me that they did not see anybody going south on line, and they came from the Poplar and Line area.
3: 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Bascom T. Tom of Barnett, the third male, 9/22/72, fired. Sex offender. Do not search. Same rest base. Solely on this record. Male. 5359135. Brown Hazel. Additional information available. Go ahead.
4: 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Apartment number 1. 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KSA 744.
5: 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I was unable to find any key information or anything.
6: 4959. Where is this? 57 northbound 154. 57 northbound 154. Pick up truck pulling a flatbed trailer. It's pick up pulling a flatbed trailer. Visible 28.
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0: The outside temperature is 70 degrees Fahrenheit.
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0: 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Yeah,
1: 142 at Second Chance Auto. 142 Second Chance Auto. 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
2: Hyundai. 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
3: 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Edward G. George, 32437. Edward George, 32437.
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4: Just called, canceling the alarm. 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They believe that something happened
2: green,
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2: 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Illinois. G George. C Charles 47340. George Charles 47340. Illinois.
0: X85, 10-4, G George C. Charles, 47340, clear, red 2015 Chevrolet 4-door, previous inquiry by P.D. Christopher on the 22nd.
3: Yeah. Fireball 20, County.
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King, Edward, Lincoln, Lincoln, Edward, Robert. First name, George. Common spelling. Middle initial, R. Robert. Date of birth, 03-22-1964.

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2: The outside temperature is 69 degrees Fahrenheit.
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4: 27 north of Deer Run, Illinois passenger. Edward David 97401. Edward David 97401. It's going to be a possibly gray Ford sedan.
6: The term's expired. 7 of 26, Olivia Helsing, Centralia Blue 19-4.
4: 2.

to Neymar, please respond to 706 West Main Street in West City. 706 West Main Street in West City. Room number 109. That's room number 109 for a 51-year-old with severe abdominal pain from kidney stones. Franklin County OEMC clear at 2313.

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2: Have your positive sky check.
3: Next one, please, go ahead.
2: Medic one, message received.
0: Seaborn, this one's in traffic stop. 957 southbound to 65. 957 southbound to 65. White flatbed pickup with a white enclosed trailer. White flatbed pickup. White enclosed trailer. The Georgia trailer. Teton, Teton, 23, B-Boy, 65. Georgia trailer, double Teton, 23, B-Boy, 65.
3: First. Next 110, Georgia trailer, double T-Tom, 23865, clear. 2019, rock solid cargo.
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1: 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Mary Adams, St. Charles, King, X-ray, White Sox, M-A-C-K-X, William over Sam. 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
1: Equinox 26, traffic stop, Highway 149 and Walnut Road, Royalton, Highway 149 and Walnut Road, Royalton, Blue Chrysler van, Blue Chrysler van, AA Adam 2, 4327, AA Adam 2, 4327.

0: The outside temperature is 69 degrees Fahrenheit.
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2: And Dustin Bonner involved, clear expired.
3: 975, Florida, Texas Union, of Frank, 136. Clear, Victor Manuel, send over.
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3: 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Acute onset priority symptom. Children's after hour urgent care. At 2206 Highway K. Unit 3. Cross streets on our hill road. 2321.
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5: 10-4, I have a West Frankfurt address for her. Could you possibly see if Frankfurt could do a welfare check on them? I can give you the address when you're ready.
2: 34 passenger car to George C. Charles, 79274. George Charles, 79274.
5: 214 East Clark. The hospital just wants a welfare check. She said she wasn't involuntary, she was free to leave. However, she did make some remarks, if they could just do a welfare check.
0: 274 clear, gray 2012 Ford sedan.

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0: Atlantic City, Jarvis. Jarvis 24, westbound 18, 24 westbound 18. Maroon Honda Accord, Maroon Honda Accord, Nebraska, Wyong, V-Victor, V-Victor 259. Nebraska, Wyong, V-Victor, V-Victor 259.
1: Nebraska, Wyong, V-Victor 259, clear, red 2013 Honda Accord.

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0: Corn 977 Traffic's on. 977 Traffic's on Michigan Avenue and Bush Avenue, Marshall. Michigan Avenue, Bush Avenue, Marshall, Clark County via Blue Chevy pickup, Blue Chevy pickup, 366-341-B-Truck, 366-341-B-Boy-Truck.
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0: Roger Bale, Christopher Rivera, date of birth 1/22/1997, black male, no middle initial.
1: Clear, valid, Centralia restricted, correct of lenses.
2: The outside temperature is 69 degrees Fahrenheit.
1: Next traffic is October 13, 10:13.

0: 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A truck stop. 2700 block Broadway. 2700 block Broadway. Mount Vernon. 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Frank Y. Young. 54057. 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
2: Coin, that's 8-9. Traffic stop. 148 at the Crane Funeral Home. 148 Crane Funeral Home, Williams County. It's a white towed 4Runner. White towed 4Runner. Lincoln 795429. Lincoln 795429.

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0: be Illinois 148 at Taylor Street, Heron. Illinois 148 at Taylor Street, Heron. On a black Volkswagen. At Frank Lincoln, Frank 33373. Frank Lincoln, 33373.
1: Whisper 0210, where I'll be tonight. Bring it.
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0: be transporting that female to the Benton Police Department. Starting mileage 22962.2. 22962.2.
1: Yeah, we're 13127 south of Unicorn in the Rock Lot. Illinois passenger George Charles 79229. George C. Charles 79229. Give me a silver Chevy, one occupant.
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1: Boy F Frank 91002. Boy Frank 91002. Should be a blue Honda.
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0: Falls Lane, just south of Scott Air Force Base. 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Elderly female standing outside of the vehicle.
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2: 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Looks like 6292 V Victor B Boy truck clear, black 2006 Chevrolet pickup.

0: Transfer flight coming out of Franklin Hospital, Benson, Illinois, going to Deaconess Gateway, Newburgh, Indiana. Patient's weight 182 pounds. Heading of.
1: Only route 185.
0: 189 degrees, 199.
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0: from your last run?
1: The 13 in McKinney Avenue, Carbondale, 13 McKinney Ave, Carbondale. Red Chrysler, Red Chrysler, D. David A. Adam, 15170. David Adam, 15170.
0: Are you clear from your last run?

0: manual female conscious reading is fallen, unable to get up. Device door is locked. Caller is hard of hearing. So you're requesting you run on the quiet until the doors are not woke up.
1: Fred, you got
0: 14. Senator, respond 109 Sheriff Pine Lane for a 7-year-old female conscious reading.
2: 148, just south of Tubercole Park. It's going to be Illinois registration. E. Edward, U Union, 24713. 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

0: Advise of a noise complaint, 401 South Emma Street. 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Could be behind his residence.
1: Captain 4.
2: East Kirkpatrick, RP advised that her door was kicked in, but there is no damage. But was unable to see anyone other than someone that has walked by a couple of times to a neighbor's house. Unable to see anyone.
1: 73. White van. Flat van. 221-089 on a C Charles plate. 221-089 C Charles.
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1: 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He is starting to come to call our police.
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1: Pusher, Jeremiah, J. John, E. Edward, R. Robert, E. Edward, M. Mary, I. Ida, A. Adam, H. Henry. My initial, E. Edward. Date of birth, 11/22/2006. 11/22/2006. 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

0: 7 traffic stop.
1: Here, he's going back 10-8. Verbal warning, registration light.
0: Traffic stop, the Heron Road at Vandyville Road, Williams County. Heron Road at Vandyville Road, Williams County. On a gray Dodge Challenger. Gray Dodge Challenger. Edward H. Henry, 31231. Edward Henry, 31231.

a 2018 Dodge Coupe. Kirkman units reckless driving, I-57 northbound, outpost 162. Reckless driving, I-57 northbound, outpost 162. 2358, yellow truck, metal trailer. Yellow truck, metal trailer. Make your own case, SO Effingham. State Police Troop 10, Troop 9.

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5: The outside temperature is 68

button and put on Dollar General's parking lot. RP's going to be at 1001 East Main, be the apartment. I believe it's apartment 1.

ambulance ditching Union County Ambulance, through the spot of 315 Bradymore Road in Anna, Integrity Healthcare, of an 82-year-old female that is struggling to breathe, her O2 level is 80, while on 3 liters of oxygen. Once again, attention, Union County Ambulance, through the spot of 315 Bradymore Road in Anna, Integrity Healthcare, 82-year-old female struggling.

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1: Duke 113, traffic stop. I'm Grandin Wall, Carbondale. On a gray Jeep. Edward E. David, 15819.
0: 13, 10-4. One 5819 clear, gray 2023 Juki City.
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4: 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A dark colored Buick, dark colored Buick. E. Edward G. George, 35628. 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

last name, same as registered owner, Abrahamson. Adam Boy, Robert, Adam, Henry, Adam, Mary, Sam, Edward, Nora. First of Austin, Adam Union, Sam, Tom, Ida, Nora. Middle initial D. David, Mel, 721-99, 072199.

48, South Typical Park. 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On a silver Chevy Cavalier.

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0: 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Traffic stop.
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2: Plans 26 drivers. Highway 149 in Marion Road, Franklin County. Highway 149 in Marion Road, Franklin County. Silver Jeep, Silver Jeep. F Frank D. David 64694. F Frank D. David 64694.
0: Echo 6, Nissan sedan. 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
0: Thank you, David. 64694, clear, gray 2014 Jeep utility. Hit based on VIN and sex offender registration response. Joel D. David Green, Joel D. David Green, male, 9775. Subject is a registered sexual predator, victim under 18, offender must register for life. Male, white, 50, 6'4", 220, brown, green. Additional information available, 1061.
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3: 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Gray Toyota. Fire near mutual aid, 717 South Douglas, 717 South Douglas. Mutual aid, West Frankfort, garage on fire next to a resident, Franklin County, OMC clear, 38 after.

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1: 6-1-13 clear.
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2: 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25, 25, 25, 25, 25, 25, 25, 25, 25, 25, 25, 25, 25, 25, 25, 25, 25, 25, 25, 25, 25, 25, 25, 25, 25, 25, 25, 25, 25, 25, 25, 25, 25, 25, 25, 25, 25, 25, 25, 25, 25, 25, 25, 25, 25, 25, 25, 25, 25, 25, 25, 25, 25, 25, 25, 25, 25, 25, 25, 25, 25, 25, 25, 25, 25, 25, 25, 25, 25, 25, 25, 25, 25, 25, 25, 25, 25,

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0: Charles Val and Olivia Mann or Francis Dunham, Woodruff, South Carolina, 2014 Ford Focus. Can I have a noise complaint for you?
1: Go ahead.
0: Okay, this is 3816 Alyssum Road. 3816 Alyssum Road. 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The Norm King Catering.
2: Point of place is traffic stop.
0: Throwing a party. 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
0: Loud bass. 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
1: Of that address you provided.
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0: 7, go ahead.
1: Verbal warning 4, no tail lights, all fence location. 14th, Walnut 14th. Both units are
2: the outside temperature is 67 degrees Fahrenheit.
0: Airport.

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stop, 148 just south of Wild Orchid Court, Williamson County. 148 just south of Wild Orchid Court, Williamson County. Yeah, Silver Chrysler 200, Silver Chrysler 200. F. Frank Y. Young, 59815. Frank Young, 59815.

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1: 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It'll be 9th Street at Cherry Street. West Frankfort. 9th Street at Cherry Street, West Frankfort.
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1: Cool parking lot. You'll report escape. 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

0: scene truck stuff. Clearance 113 traffic stop. Maybe US 51 Lincoln Drive. US 51 Lincoln Drive on a gray Jeep. Gray Jeep. No 28 visible. 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
0: Okay.

County EMS. 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I'm R4 Allison Mill. Shot on Saturday with a BB. Going to transfer to the hospital to have it removed.

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1: Robert 49, I'll be in route.
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0: me. Go ahead.
1: The I-37 northbound at exit 95, T-7 northbound at exit 95, enter truck tractor flatbed trailer. Truck tractor flatbed trailer. Helmo trailer plate is 921-403 at Sandwich Town. 921-403 at Sandwich Town.

The outside temperature is 66 degrees Fahrenheit.

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We are Route 66 at North Lake Road near Mount Olive. Route 66, North Lake Road near Mount Olive.

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1: Message received.

Alpha Bethel Church, Illinois Passenger, F. Frank Y. Young, 3171.

Yeah, just to let you know, there were about 4 to 5 cows on Prism Road. I don't know if you have contact information for property owners.

0: would be the registered owner, middle initial N. Nora, female date of birth 12/5/1994.
1: 350-2150-2360. 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

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Card number 107775. 107775. 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

0: X 26, go ahead.
1: Ukraine 26 traffic stop, I-57 southbound for 71, I-57 southbound for 71, Blue Ford Mustang, Kentucky, R Robert 2, P-Paul 263, R Robert 2, P-Paul 263, Kentucky.
0: X 26, Kentucky, R Robert 2, P-Paul 263, clear, Blue 2005, Ford Mustang.

Cornax 110 traffic stop. Cornax 110 traffic stop, 57 southbound to 74. 57 southbound to 74. The blue Chevrolet hatchback. Blue Chevrolet hatchback. Edward, T-Tom, Union, T-Tom, H. Henry, Ida, L. Lincoln. Edward, T-Tom, Union, T-Tom, H. Henry, Ida, L. Lincoln.

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Cross streets of South 2nd Street and South 3rd Street. 0220.

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Circle K Piney Road and Highway 61 at 2200 Granville Drive. 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

0: Medic 4, respond to Southern Eleven Black Hills Drive. 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She does a history of heart trouble. 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Time out of 223.
1: The outside temperature is 67 degrees Fahrenheit.

0: 6, headed to Mercy Sodder, 3 Seoul, 27 Seoul, ETE 12, RAS 3, H4, and car number is 107775. 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
1: 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C Charles A. Adam Indoor, I Ida K. King. 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
0: TTOM 6472
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0: 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Suspicious.
1: Thanks, 55. Go ahead.
0: Thanks, 55. Suspicious. We're at Good Sam Hospital. Good Sam Hospital in the parking lot with Frank Robert 11061. Frank Robert 11061. This vehicle had ducked off on Mount Vernon earlier and sitting occupied in the lot. No business here.
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0: paid for.
1: Southbound 94, 57, southbound 94, into tractor semi trailer, tractor semi trailer, Missouri, permanent trailer, 50 and Mary, 8, Lincoln Z Zebra. Missouri, permanent trailer, 50 and Mary, 8, Lincoln Z Zebra.
2: 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Next 28, Missouri apportioned 50 and Mary 8, Lincoln Z Zebra clear 2015, Great Dane.

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0: Bitcoin 977 M stop I-70 eastbound to 131, 70 eastbound to 131. Truck trucking box trailers, box trailer, see David P. Paul, 9157, David Paul, 9157, Oklahoma trailers.
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respond to 14292 Downey Crossing Road. 14292 Downey Crossing Road. Had an 89-year-old male who has fallen. 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Timeout 259-0259.

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1: Decorn X 21, M South, 57 South, southbound scale, 57 South, southbound scale. Blue truck tractor, white box trailer, blue truck tractor, white box trailer. 871-952 SMT Tom. 871-952 SMT Tom.
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2: degrees Fahrenheit.
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0: 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X95, Wisconsin trailer 709358, clear. 2017 Staunton trailer.

for eastbound at the 233 mile marker. It's going to be a 2001 Ford F-150, white color. They're not blocking. Trying to get further information.

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0: 52, 10-4, go ahead.
1: Stop, 57 northbound, pulling 38. 57 northbound, pulling 38. Truck tractor, semi-trailer, truck tractor, semi-trailer. Nebraska trailer plate, 29581 W. William. 29581 W. William, Nebraska trailer.
0: 962, 10-4.

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57 South, southbound scale. 57 South, southbound scale. Blue truck tractor, silver flatbed trailer. Blue truck tractor, silver flatbed trailer. 964-668-SMT, Tom. 964-668-SMT.

0: The outside temperature is 65 degrees Fahrenheit.
1: But I'm still the SC18. 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

0: information.
1: All right.
0: They're at 2016 Commercial. They got a report of two single shots, no vehicle, no location, or I'm sorry, no direction, just two, a report of two individual shots.

heart is racing, has been to the ER 3 times in the last 2 days, was given medication for his stomach issues, advising he does have a history of blood pressure issues which causes his heart to race. However, he has not been taking his meds for the last year.

Indiana 570 F Frank E Edward D David, I believe. Indiana 570 Frank Edward David.

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0: That's 28, pin 4.
1: That's your Frank Mary, 27854. Frank Mary, 27854. We'll be over here in the Riverside Park, south side.
2: 10-4 cleared, fired to Joshua Lechke out of Carbondale on a black 2003 Honda. Go ahead.
3: The outside temperature is 64 degrees Fahrenheit.

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Still be here on the detail on the scales.

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0: 257 Southbound 132. Truck tractor, semi trailer, truck tractor, semi trailer, Pennsylvania trailer plate, Peepaw T-Tom 752 E Edward 8. Peepaw T-Tom 2.
1: 101.
0: Correct. Peepaw T-Tom 752 E Edward 8. Pennsylvania trailer.
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0: open.
1: Southbound to 95. 57 southbound 95. It's a truck tractor semi trailer. Truck tractor semi trailer. Colorado trailer plate of 243 U Union K King at Lincoln. Colorado 243 U Union K King at Lincoln.

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2: 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X 21.
3: The outside temperature is 64 degrees Fahrenheit.
4: Level 3 transfer. St. Joseph, St. Charles. At 300. First Capital Drive Unit ER 20. Cross streets of South 2nd Street and South 3rd Street. 0430.
2: X21. Dew point status. Twenty one, 10-4.

0: 9362.
1: GM stop, 57 southbound 123, 57 southbound 123. Red truck tractor flatbed trailer. Red truck tractor flatbed trailer. Tennessee trailer plate 751940 T-Tom. 751940 T-Tom.
2: Turning Mill Drive, Cross Streets or Piney Road, 0436.

0: Ambulance call, 510 South Monroe. 510 South Monroe, apartment number 2. It's going to be for an 18-year-old female that is 18 weeks pregnant, bleeding heavily.
1: Fuel up over an ARIA 1 in ETA, approximately 2 minutes, short final, standing by for further.

0: was the same. 19-year-old patient, 110 pounds, negative vent. Patient was in a motorcycle accident, going to be in ER 1216. Car number 107793.
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1: Please, 10-4.

0: 32 traffic stop.
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0: Illinois 3 in Evansville Road. Illinois 3 in Evansville Road, Randolph County. Blue box truck, Illinois, D. David, truck plate, 544-820, D. David,
1: 544-820, D. David. It's 5:15 a.m. Next, 2-4. Good clear, 2021 GMC cutaway.

attention, Johnson County Ambulance, please respond. 98 Oliver Street, Vianna. 98 Oliver Street, Vianna. 2-year-old male fell out of bed, has a possible broken collarbone. It's called in. 98 Oliver Street, says that it is at Shawnee Worship Center. Timeout 518, Authority Johnson County Sheriff's Office, KMBU 272.

Sunny out of 3, traffic stop. 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

0: 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You're talking about 536.
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2: EMS 1-1, report your ambulance to 2800 West Murfreesboro Road, 2800 West Murfreesboro Road, for a female who's got bilateral hip pain. She is not feeling well. 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

0: 525 Karen Street. Cross streets are West Clay Street. 9450 and 9457. Ineffective breathing. Charwood. At 2525 Karen Street. Cross streets are West Clay Street. 0552.
1: I'm Supergod. 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

down a blue Kenworth, Tennessee Horsham, SAM 4284, H. Henry, Wyoming. SAM 4284, H. Henry, Wyoming, Tennessee Horsham.

be in a circle driving I-64 westbound mile post 27. Be in a circle driving I-64 westbound mile post 27. 0603. Gray truck tractor, yellow semi-trailer. Gray truck tractor, yellow semi-trailer. Central transport displayed on trailer. Central transport displayed on trailer. 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
1: 1042.
2: The outside temperature is 63 degrees Fahrenheit.

0: report, Kenny, from all this drink here. I'll point to point. Iwata Street, Northridge Drive. A blue Ford F-150 with a jump. The driver slumped at the wheel. The vehicle is not blocking. Can you start a car? Any EMS?
1: Carter Blaine, Jones. 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Have a 43-year-old female. Says her heart rate is racing. Unable to get it down. Time out, 619.

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0: 43-year-old female, having some heart issues. I guess she said she's been having some issues.
1: The outside temperature is 63 degrees Fahrenheit.
0: Not want them

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Road, 0624.

Volume 4 traffic stop. 64 westbound at the 8. 64 westbound at the 8 on a black Nissan Altima. Black Nissan Altima. Illinois 28, D. David E. Edward. 28234. David Edward, 28234.

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outside temperature is 62 degrees Fahrenheit.

I'm

0: 345 County Highway 8.
1: The coin, 1227 South. 57 South Palm. 47, South Palm 47. The blue truck tractor white semi, blue truck white semi, Tennessee. 6298 92 TCOM, Tennessee.
2: Charles 28, Tennessee trailer, 6298 92 TCOM, clear, white 2026 Vanguard trailer.

0: one that gets the two travel settling together. Traffic stop, Route 13 eastbound at Briggs, 13 eastbound at Briggs, and a white passenger, white passenger. D. David has Sam 37312. David, Sam 37312.
1: Eastbound 56, eastbound 56, Gray Hyundai Santa Fe, Gray Hyundai Santa Fe, New Jersey, X-ray 61, H. Henry S. Sam B. Boy, New Jersey, X-ray 61, Henry Sam Boy.

0: 5John18, Fairfield Rural Unit, was able to make contact with the subscriber. He advised it was a Carver Steer crash. There were no injuries, minor damage to the vehicle, so they continued driving. No.
1: 39 Fox, speed 2 minutes by northbound is 27.2. Truck tractor, semi trailer, truck tractor, semi trailer, Tennessee trailer plate, Q Union 840368.

Baptist and Fire, Lytton, and deputies. You'll be responding to Red Lake College near 468 North Ken Gray Parkway near the Child Development Center for a single vehicle 1050 rollover. Driver is out of the vehicle. Time is 652 Jefferson County Police Department.

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1: Excuse me, 1X X-ray, 45841, clear. Flight 223, Nissan.
2: One temple.
3: 11 also.
2: 11 temple.
3: 6 as well.
1: 46 down. Ocean 146, go ahead.
4: County 5 out of 5.
1: Ocean 146, go ahead. 57753. 57753, beyond a maroon. It's maroon, passenger car, maroon, passenger car. Edward and Mary, 11033. Edward and Mary, 11033.

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He is conscious and breathing. 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
1: Three, 10-4.
2: 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Illinois 127 and McElroy Street in Raymond. 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

0: 14, 148 of 14. I have a Dodge truck. Registration's 4218429B truck, Illinois 4218429B truck. 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

0: Trevor units, Reckless Driving, I-64 westbound, 1+27. Westbound, 1+27, 0702. A red truck tractor, white, double semi-trailer. Red truck tractor, white,
1: clear about it, about burn, class 2-2.
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2: On flight 67, copy, Brandon.
3: The outside temperature is 63 degrees Fahrenheit.
2: Okay, 67, abandon, I-55 northbound, 16.5, I-55 northbound, 16.5, white Chrysler, New Jersey, A-Adam 2-1, W-William, D-David, B-Boy, Adam 2-1, William David Boy.

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2: I spoke with Kathy Hewitt. She has not seen Jordan in a while, said she's not allowed at the residence there. She did say she knew that she was somewhere in Benton. You can show me 10-8.
3: I-2-10-4.

attention, Union County Ambulance. Attention, Union County Ambulance. Respond to 514 North John Street in Jonesboro. 514 North John Street in Jonesboro. Have an 85-year-old female ground level fall to St. Louis. There's no injuries. Repeating, attention, Union County Ambulance. Respond to 514 North John Street in Jonesboro. 85-year-old female ground level fall. No injuries, just need to lift

0: Irene, 31-year-old female, awake breathing, requesting EMS. She's still en route. Medic 4, Medic 4, respond. Cashway through 1713, West Highway 50, Lot 86. 31-year-old female, awake breathing, requesting EMS after a domestic battery. She's still en route. Time of pages 14.
1: It's 7:15 a.m.

0: listening is three. Trip 9 units, tracks driving, I-70 eastbound, direction westbound, Cabos 154, 0710. Silver truck tractor, white trailer. Silver truck tractor, white trailer. And truck number 2161. Truck number 2161. California, 4XX3B boy, 9284. 4XX3B boy, 9284. 1028.
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0: 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Gridgott Corp. Transportation. Minneapolis.
2: Reporting parking wind lights being contacted. The incident
0: trailer
2: occurred outside of St. Clair. City limits while traveling west.
0: Park down 91 and only State Police 294.
2: Now past Highway K into St. Clair venue. Reporting party will be in a green Ford Fusion, but he states that it looks silver. A newer Chevrolet Malibu that is silver almost struck him. He then follows the vehicle as tailgating her and wants her pulled over so he can get her contact information. He's refusing to stop. The plate given for the Malibu is 6 Robert 3, Adam 39. The reporting party is
3: his
2: phone number is 636-210-1774.
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0: stuff. Randolph County, Eden Road to Holloway Road. Eden Road to Holloway Road. White Toyota Highlander. White Toyota Highlander. Highlander. 720-0740. 720-0740.
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0: please report your ambulance to Hoffman Road on Highway 127 for a male who got hit by a vehicle's mirror. Stated that he don't think he's injured, but he would like to get checked out. Timeout 721.
1: SQ, Charles Drysdale would like to speak with an officer in reference to an assault and battery that occurred on a previous date and talk to somebody about getting paperwork back regarding an order of protection. Address is 15183 Cherry Street.

0: 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This occurred on a previous date.
1: And I believe that's going to be your guys' jurisdiction. 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
0: Says it's Cesar Police and my cat.

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0: 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A gray, I think it's a Hyundai. 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
1: 20372, 20372. 10928 is expired. Trishel Edward out of Des Moines. 2017 Jeep. 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

0: Attention Anna Fireman, attention Anna Fireman. Respond to 119 West Lewis Street in Anna. Excuse me, a firearm only at this time. Repeating, attention Anna Fireman, respond to 119 West Lewis Street in Anna for a firearm only at this time. Timeout 726.
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3: I'm in Edward E. Edward D. David. W. William A. Adam R. Robert D. David. 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Date of birth 01-12-2003.
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0: 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Illinois Route 3, just north of Meyer Road. Illinois Route 3, north of Meyer Road, Jackson County.
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Reckless driving, I should be called by Farmer from Katie. 731. Small blue passenger car, male driver. Small blue passenger car, male driver. Big girl, please, 3. Sheriff's Office, Jefferson County, State Police, 310.

0: The outside temperature is 64 degrees Fahrenheit.
1: 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Timeout,
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3: Declan X 100 traffic stop. I-64 eastbound to 70, 64 eastbound to 70, Black Ford Explorer, Black Ford Explorer,
4: Frank 5-6-9-4-9, clear, Black Desert 14-4.

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1: Last name Harris. Agent A. Adam. R. Robert. R. Robert. I. Ida. SM. SM. Versus Benjamin. B. Boy. E. Edward. And Nora. J. John. A. Adam. M. Mary. I. Ida. And Nora. Middle J. John. L. White. Date of birth 4/28 of 90. 4/28/90.
2: BMW 540.

0: It's 8 a.m. The time is now 8 a.m. The room temperature is 74 degrees Fahrenheit, and the outside temperature, 67 degrees.
1: Yeah, you want me to stay here, pull over there on the shoulder?
2: Set this other sign right here, and maybe try to put that thing right here in front of me for now.
1: All right, save him route.
3: 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Jim K. 6.
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0: before night, we'll try to come. You're right, one to the top of US 45, North City. You're right, one to the top of US 45.
1: Lindley Road, 866 Lindley Road, 58 right to the state.
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2: I've had notes to the CFS. I'll be heading down to the road ranger.

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0: And send a shade, be assisting county. I got a hit and run involving a bicycle, US 45, just in front of Egyptian Health in El Dorado. US 45 is in front of Egyptian Health in El Dorado, being route, go to.

of North Lake Road. Illinois passenger, your boy, W. William, 51331, BW, 51331.

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0: When they're speeding through and stuff. Southbound 46. Short tractor flatbed trailer. 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
1: William Street, Murfreesboro. Red Toyota SUV. Red Toyota SUV. R. Robert O. Ocean. W. William. A. Adam. And Nora. 19. Robert Ocean. Yeah, like William. Adam. Nora. 19.
2: EMS.
3: Anyone? Rowan 19, clear. Registration 22.
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0: The outside temperature is 68 degrees Fahrenheit.
1: It's 8:16 a.m.
2: Keep running, 15 degrees Fahrenheit. Illinois 4 at Ziegler Mine Road, Randolph County, on the white Nissan Murano. White Nissan Murano, J. John, P. Paul, C. Charles, A. Adam, L. Lincoln, C. Charles 2. J. John, P. Paul, C. Charles, A. Adam, L. Lincoln, C. Charles 2.
3: Should come back to
4: Daniel. J. John, P. Paul, C. Charles, A. Adam, L. Lincoln, C. Charles 2, clear. Flight 0.4, Nissan.

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1: 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At 1111. West Pierce Boulevard. Cross streets are Schroeder Creek Boulevard. 0817.

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1: Tower 672 Chicago.
2: And the other patient says he's not hurt. And 562.

0: you want them to rotate as a sender, I also have three personnel on the vehicle.
1: Operator the sender, they can go to the dump site.

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They'll be on iReach. You're responding to a vehicle versus bicycle on car number 107837.

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2: Clear Sunday.

0: Virginia, Charles driving 57 southbound, all post, 62.
1: 832 is
0: down,
1: leave you there.
0: Driving 57 southbound, all post, 62. 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Big OK, safe this one.
2: I've got a 28, unit 1. Are you ready?
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0: Q Queen People 8, Q Queen 2, E. Edward W. William. Fires 10-2-26 out of 10 of 8.

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0: 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Charles 28-4.
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0: Calling out of Charles 37, warning issued patrol. And Charles 37, simple.
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2: Calling X 54, traffic stop. Traffic stop, 24 eastbound, mile post 27. 24 eastbound, mile post 27. A black Dodge Challenger, black Dodge Challenger. People, Robert, Ocean, people, A. Adam, Ida, and Nora. Propane.

Metro train for Daniel call needs respond 10 West Frankfurt Plaza. 10 West Frankfurt Plaza. It's going to be the Kroger. Elderly male fell, bleeding from his arm. He is on blood thinners. Timeout 842.

possibly on the East Bridge suicidal, East Bridge suicidal subject by the name of King Adam Ida. No clothing description. Call them off. Says he's on the East Bridge and thinking about jumping off. I'll transfer the call to San Luis City.

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1: Tom River Road at 912 Burn Oak Drive. Cross the street from South 50.

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0: King 2, I'm southbound 46. 57 southbound 46, truck tractor semi trailer. Truck tractor semi trailer. Tennessee trailer. 094089 T-Tom. 094089 T-Tom, Tennessee trailer.
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1: Bitcoin X 49 M stop. I-57 south at 46. I-57 south at 46. Blue truck tractor, white semi-box trailer. Blue truck tractor, white semi-box trailer. Illinois semi-trailer plate, 105-3295. 105-3295 at Sam over Keith Allen.
0: Detail clear, white 2018 breathing.

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3: Great, 742 for utility.

40. I'm westbound at the 89. You could probably disregard. I'll be en route as well.

attempting to make the traffic stop. I-44 eastbound near the 248 was called in as another road rage harassing incident. Reporting party is in a silver Lincoln MKZ being tailgated, harassed, and trying to be pushed off the road by a red Mercury. She gave us the plate information, Charles Young 2, Paul 8 Victor. Charles Young 2, Paul 8 Victor. The deputy has sight of them. He's attempting to catch up to their location.

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1: Pete, go ahead.
2: I'll be clear. I did not speak to Trevor, but I spoke to his father, Adam McCann, and he said he's fine. He said he's
3: behind me.
2: Walmart.
3: It was a vehicle versus a semi.
2: Walmart, apparently.
3: Go ahead and send fire EMS until I see what's going on.
1: 10-4.
0: 10-4.

0: 87. I believe this is going to be a KT. So it's going to be a KT. Send fire and EMS. We need extrication. Also contact TCRU.
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0: that's more information. So it's for them, it's on route, be there in about an hour. 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

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Tom King 991. Paul Adam David. Tom King 991. Paul Adam David. Indiana truck.

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0: The outside temperature is 70 degrees Fahrenheit.
1: 5127 telecom, 3661 for the fall. 510 Windsor Lane near Chris Pines. 5127 Philip House 1, 3661 for the fall. 510 Windsor Lane near Crest Pine Street, the City of Farmington, at 858.

0: It's 9 a.m.
1: The time is now 9 a.m. The room temperature is 74
2: for a leak
1: degrees.
2: Steel valve, 612
1: and the outside temperature, 71 degrees.
3: 10-4, I just logged onto it.
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1: 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TCRU is going to be responding. We're going to need to reroute traffic up at Illinois 4 and 13 and probably Illinois 4 and County Road 18.

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0: 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Yellow truck tractor, Ohio. 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
0: Edward, copy second 28 for trailer. Be a white box trailer. White box trailer, Maine, 5309279. 5309279.
1: Is that Maine, 5309279? Clear. Maine delay.
2: Yes, that's the ambulance.
1: 3725. Vanguard.
2: 120 Walnut Ridge, Dongola.
0: 7-4, going to put a crash report number in my notes. I'll also need tow report numbers, but stand by on tows for now.
1: Okay, 7-4.
3: Carbondale Fire responded 900 East Grand, Grand Place Apartments, building number 3, shows fire and smoke alarm. 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

0: 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I don't even think they know I'm behind him.
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0: Can I be out at the intersection of Spring Ridge and Bosque Hill or some debris in the roadway?
1: 10-4. Hey, from county information.
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1: The outside temperature is 71 degrees Fahrenheit.
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1: 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Again, Union, double KK275, unknown state. Vehicle is braking abruptly in front of us.

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En route, give me an hour.

Jones, Jones Brown in a fire. Respond to 535 Sharp Road, Nana. 535 Sharp Road, Nana. House on fire. Families outside of the house. They did inhale a little bit of smoke. Again, attention, Union County Ambulance, Nana, and Jones Brown Fire. Respond to 535 Sharp Road, Nana. 535 Sharp Road, Nana. House on fire. Family is outside of the house. It woke up to all the smoke. Time out, 918.

431, the Shade Incident. It's going to be 524 South Lewis Street in Golconda, Pope County. 524 South Lewis Street, Golconda, Pope County. SOS investigation secure.

from Carterville. Fire. I need to respond to John A. Logan. John A. Logan, Fitness Center, for an elderly male possibly having a heart attack.

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2: 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I told him that he's going to meet them at the extension. It'll be a 41-year-old female and a 20-month-old male. They believe they inhaled some smoke. They got woken up from the smoke.
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0: science wing, the office staff will guide EMS through this.
1: We'll go to the office for juvenile amnesty.

the crash, property damage. Two vehicles, Dollar General, 811 East Franklin, 811 East Franklin. No injuries, it'll be a Jeep Wrangler and another SUV. No blockage there, still in the parking lot. Just advise that the vehicles are locked together.

1 North 9th Street. Advised while he was incarcerated, somebody broke into his residence. This occurred in July, but he would like to make a report now.

0: The outside temperature is 72 degrees Fahrenheit.
1: She did mention, seemed like she was just having an anxiety attack. Couldn't tell if she was having trouble breathing from that or from smoke inhalation. But she mentioned she was passing sonic. I'm assuming she's trying to head straight to the hospital.
2: Silver Chevy Silverado.

0: 686, DOA Adam 96846, clear, place to spend a mandatory interest violation, gold 2019,
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1: Okay. 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
1: Bring another one. 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

0: 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There was no 27s if you got their information.
1: Decoy Next 49, traffic stop. Grassy Road, Stillway Road in Williamson County. Grassy Road at Stillway Road in Williamson County. Yeah, black GMC Sierra pickup. Black GMC Sierra pickup. Illinois D truck 3633853. 3633853 B boy truck. With Charles 93.
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one and say, you want to drop us off? Illinois 3, Kingsbury Road. 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

0: 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Black 2020 Ram pickup. The hot files are delayed. Correction. Records clear.
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0: my SD to my location for, you know, just confused, possibly missed medication.
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0: 911 Franklin. 811 East Franklin Street, Cessers. 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For a female involved in a crash, she's confused, possibly missed medication. I'm on 943 Franklin County, OMC.
1: 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Highway 94 South at 205 Hidden Lane. Cross streets are Highway 94 South, 0943.
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0: Highway 100 unknown from there. It's located south of
1: Franklin County. Street driving, 924 eastbound. White trailer, make your own case, 30 Sheriff of Johnson County.
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1: Traffic stop. Grassy Road at South Wolf Creek Road, Williamson County. Grassy Road, South Wolf Creek Road in Williamson County. Yeah, gray Chevy Blazer, gray Chevy Blazer. 934-8832. 934-8832.
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0: got pictures of the damaged picture frame that she shattered. 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
2: The outside temperature is 74 degrees Fahrenheit.

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0: 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I'm on B-Track 396.

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1: 10-4. EMS 2, report your ambulance to the courthouse, 1001 Walnut Street, to the second floor for an individual having a seizure. Timeout is 9:58.

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2: 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Clear.
0: The room temperature is 73 degrees Fahrenheit, and the outside temperature, 74 degrees

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1: Charles 254, what's that?

Sand Stop, 13 at West Poplar in Harrisburg, 13 at West Poplar in Harrisburg. 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

0: Yes, now.
1: Yeah, boy.
0: I heard it was real broken up and staticky.

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Extension Union County Ambulance, Extension Union County Ambulance, respond to 341 Mount Glen, Cobden. 341 Mount Glen, Cobden, 46-year-old male. Fell, unknown injuries, not conscious, but breathing. Again, Extension Union County Ambulance, respond to 341 Mount Glen Road in Cobden. 341 Mount Glen Road in Cobden, 46-year-old male. Fell, unknown injuries, not conscious, but is breathing. Time out.

0: The outside temperature is 75 degrees Fahrenheit.
1: 2.495, the admin duties. SOS investigation complete. Base close report complete.
2: First is Kiera. King, Edward, Ida, Robert, Adam. K-E-I-R-A. Middle D, Edward. Kiera E. Gibbs. Female, date of birth, 072406. 72406.
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0: Take two, Master C.
2: This point, number 157, traffic down. Third Street. And Thomas Street. Cherry Street, Thomas Street. Christopher. 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
0: 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Get a light blue Mazda CX5. Light blue Mazda CX5. NOR 73 0283. NOR 73 0283.
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0: 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White truck tractor, flatbed trailer. 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

0: 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Vehicle 402 North Main Street, Lee State Farm. Black Nissan Altima, 1028-602-823. RP Advisor's been there since she got there at 8.
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10-4. 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
0: When you get to the four-way, turn around and take that white line back to where you started, where we left off yesterday, and that'll give me time to get up here and look at this.
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0: Right
3: on the side of
0: him. 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
3: No.
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0: Looks like y'all have to come up here to the north end of 51. 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
1: Copy.

Crest 1, we're turning on 230 Cedar Crest Lane, 230 Cedar Crest Lane, Macanda. Got a 77-year-old male subject. He had surgery on his knee yesterday. He had some bleeding from his sutures today. He is not on blood thinners. 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He tried to get into the doctor, but cannot. Timeout is 1039.

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0: 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If he wants to bring his flatbed and standby, they're extricating right now.
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3: Yeah. Yesterday, he believes that he wrapped it too tight this morning. He's got some bleeding coming from his sutures. He tried to get into the doctor's office in Heron, but they were unable to get him in. He just needs to get rewrapped, I guess.

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0: 1096 guns and 56 and a half.
1: 10-4. Number 90 does appear to be unoccupied. I'm going to be out here at number 85. See if they happen to be here.
2: Ray, we're going to turn right at the stop sign.
3: Could be here the rest of the day.

Attention Abbott EMS, please respond to 594 Vine Street in Harrisburg. That's 594 Vine Street in Harrisburg for a pendant push.

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0: suspended for mandatory insurance violation to a Michael Morrison on a white 2000 Dodge pickup.
1: 10-4 traffic stop on that vehicle. We're going to stop on the backside of Dollar General, white Dodge pickup, unknown occupants.
0: 10-4.

0: reckless driving. I 70 eastbound mop of 79-1047. Light
1: the
0: Volvo truck tractor. Utility trailer. Trailer number 268. Oklahoma. Double A Adam. 6248. No record. White Volvo truck tractor. Utility trailer. Trailer number 268. Oklahoma. A Adam. 6248. No record. Make your case. 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
1: Couple citations and also completing trespass letters to be served. What is the suspension for? Is it for the business, non-insurance?

0: 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I'll be here in a little while. 10-4.
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1: Fargo was on Southern Tide, but he was responding to the Waltonville Grade School.
0: What's wrong,
1: for a commercial fire alarm, right now, about 5:55-2 at the school level, 3943.

It's her silver van, say 2007 Honda Odyssey with a front fender that's knocked off, was stolen in front of the store. It does have her cell phone in it.

0: It's 11 a.m.
1: The time is now 11 a.m. The room temperature is 73 degrees Fahrenheit, and the outside temperature 78 degrees Fahrenheit.

0: into Duquoin is good to go.
1: Harrisboro 206, what's the next state traffic coordinate time?
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0: Suspended for mandatory insurance violation. 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
2: Mr. 21, you still on Malvern?

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0: 7.
1: Is there any way I could get a deputy out here for some traffic control? We're going to have to get this semi backed up out of here.
0: Sam 2 advised to be en route.
2: County, I'm leaving them both now. You go help it. I have Franklin County.
3: County, show ball 523 here with 7.
1: Send the traffic behind me to the south of the viaduct.
2: If I have a call 3 to return,
1: back this truck up and out.
2: Carmen Holder, in reference to a break-in at 104 Maple Street that occurred yesterday. Details are in the CFS.

0: County, all incoming units can go ahead and disregard at this time. Walls will be out here in just a little bit. We're going to go ahead and investigate with the thermal imaging camera, but I don't think we have any issues.
1: Copy. All incoming can disregard. Walton's will stay on scene for a little bit to investigate. 1114.
2: 41. Disregard.
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0: Campbell, sending the southbound traffic to you.
2: Disposition.
0: 206, go ahead.
2: Be a state citation for suspended registration, citation for expired registration, citation for operating uninsured. Offense location for the traffic stop is going to be Industrial Park and Enterprise, and both have been served and said they understand the trespass letters. They've got his son on their way with a trailer because the truck is overheating. Advise them they cannot get back on the roadway with this vehicle tonight.

0: The outside temperature is 78 degrees Fahrenheit.
1: Charlie from the school, and she said that she spoke with both schools, and they neither one of them had a report of a problem. I gave her the phone number, and she's going to dig into it.
2: Yes, well, he's backing out now. He's going to be shooting for this gravel lot, just across from Designs Unlimited.

0: out, stop.
1: Thanks, anyone.
0: One traffic stop, US 51 and Melrose Lane, US 51, Melrose Lane, Jackson County, on a gray Nissan passenger car, gray Nissan passenger car, David Union, 83348, David Union, 83348.
2: Pulse activation on each building, they have contacted the alarm company in there. Who's still on scene, sergeant, custodian.
1: C David Union 83348, clear expired 5-2026, silver 2013, Nissan sedan.
3: If you could track if you got cut off by the tone.
2: 21's clear scene. Activation was a false activation in the east wing, east building. Alarm company has been notified. 22 is still on scene, still talking to the custodian.
3: Copy. 5521 will be clear of the scene. 1121, false activation. 22 remaining on scene, talking to the custodian. Do you know what your arrival time was? It never came across the air.
2: I do not. I was about 30 seconds behind 22.
3: Copy. Are you on scene 422?
4: Your personal time, Buffalo Wild Wings number.
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0: 1100 West Stockton Street. 1100 West Stockton Street. Report of an 84-year-old female with a low hemoglobin requesting transport to the hospital. Timeout 1122.
1: Get up on us and follow us.
0: AE-10-4.
2: All 7, I'm going to go ahead and send the rest of the northbound traffic. Should be about, looks like it's about 7 cars. You want me to send mine too, or wait? We'll hold up. The truck that's backing out of the viaduct is currently in the southbound lane.

0: 27-year-old female has COPD, says she's having trouble breathing. She's requesting no lights and sirens. Marion PD timeout 1124.
1: Dodge passenger van.
2: 10-4, that's where myself and 206 are at.

0: John. 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
1: Leave Val. Time out, 11:25.

0: husband's advising she's shaking all over. She's had strokes in the past. She did a stroke diagnostic test. It does say clear evidence of a stroke.
1: United 8 is on scene.

0: you're going to 2601 West Main Street to the Center for Medical Arts for a 42-year-old female needing a mental eval.
1: It's 11:30 a.m.
2: 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X-81, 10-4.

0: school. They may contact the alarm company, and they'll be making sure everything's all right.
1: Copy. CD 522 clear. Nothing found. School's aware. 1131.

The outside temperature is 79 degrees Fahrenheit.

0: says no injuries. South Main at Perry County Marketplace.
1: Ford County, we've got this semi through town here, and we'll head that way.

0: Background 25 disposition. Background 25 disposition, I'm clear. Back in escape duties.
1: Background 25, 10-4.
2: Located there at the intersection. It is halfway on the roadway. We have a 2-4

0: serving party advised that there's a red truck tractor tanker trailer with a chemical placard of 1804 leaking fluid in the parking lot. RP is inside the left truck stop.
1: I'm being wrong.
2: All five is with him.
1: 1X62, you might want to contact one of the Charles units just in case today.
3: That's good. 2 62 since then as well.

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1: 28, Charles 19.
2: Charles 19 is from 28.
1: 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Do we know if this is a wheel back?
2: I have no idea, but it's definitely a cross that's based on the ATR.

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0: going to be W. William, 452-0775-2792. W. William, 452-0775-2792.
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1: 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She does not see smoke or any flames.

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1: 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Expired June of 26 to Victoria Avila out of Des Plaines, Illinois. 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

0: last name Fernandez, H. Henry E. Edwards, R. Robert, and Nora A. Adams, Nora E. David E. Edwards, Z. Zebra, first name is Anthony, A. Adam, N. Nora, T. Tom, H. Henry O., and Nora White Young, no middle, date of birth, 11-02-95, Hispanic.
1: 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They're invalid, Collinsville.
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0: 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Franklin County OEMC is clear.
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2: 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County Pole 7.
0: There are no temperature factors. Wheel back here.
3: The outside temperature is 80 degrees Fahrenheit.
4: Yeah, the driver left about an hour ago. This happened about an hour ago.

0: tell us to just try to reach the alarm. Okay.
1: Charles 19, Old Charles 9 from Charles 28.
2: Star 2, you're a little broke up. We just gained access to the tow track. We're going to make our way back there and see if we can get it.
1: Did someone say that the vehicle left an hour ago?
0: Go ahead and just try to silence it.
3: Yeah, that's what X86 reported. This is an hour delay.
0: That's likely going to reactivate. So I'm going to leave
1: can
0: it silent.
1: Can we somehow ask Love for the footage and get a plate so it can maybe alert the air troops?
2: Message received. 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

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I'm out 1150.

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0: 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Giant City Road, South Church Road. Park. Giant City Road, South Church Road, Giant City State Park. On a red Chevy Equinox, red Chevy Equinox. 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
2: It's 12 p.m.
3: The time is now 12 noon. The room temperature is 73 degrees Fahrenheit, and the outside temperature 81 degrees Fahrenheit.

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1: I have a Mr. Weber in the lobby. He tried to speak with you last week about a personnel file.
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1: 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It's going to be a citation for expired registration on the truck, expired registration on the dump truck.

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1: Attention AMR ambulance, attention AMR ambulance, respond 705 South Church Street in Christopher, 705 South Church Street, Christopher, 54-year-old female, severe right side pain, cold and clammy. 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

8 and College Street, 148 okay. College Street, and Energy on a black Buick SUV, black Buick SUV, A Adam B Boy 91151, Adam Boy 91151. Final's going to be like Ward Street and 148 Ward Street, 148.

0: she's at 409 Grand Tower Road in Grand Tower.
1: The outside temperature is 83 degrees Fahrenheit.
0: And she said she sold a white Chevy Silverado to a Cody Gamble, and he gave her $3,000 worth of fake cash. I advised her I'd have a deputy give her a call back.
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2: Attention, West Ranger Fireman, you have an ambulance call. 106 North Gardner, 106 North Gardner. Could be for a 57-year-old male cancer patient bleeding out his rectum. His bleeding is severe. Your time is 12:20. Patient is conscious and alert.

0: Ida. 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She would be mother.
1: She's clear with an expired photo ID out of Chicago. Go ahead.
0: 10-4, second one. Last name is K. King, E. Edward, R. Robert, M. Nora, A. Adam, G. George, H. Henry, A. Adam, M. Nora. First name is Benjamin, middle initial is also J. John.
2: Thank you, Transport Franklin Hospital.
0: His younger brother, who is currently not on
3: scene. Medic 2, Medic
4: 3. Randolph, Vandalia, Black GMC. Illinois dealer, D. David at Lincoln, 1210 Adam Charles. Illinois dealer, David Lincoln, 1210 Adam Charles.
1: Go ahead with... Do you have another one? I'm sorry.
0: County 29 has the other information just to give you what we got going on here. Talk to Olivia. She's in Mississippi. Older brother here is going to make arrangements to get him back to Mississippi because this arrangement isn't working. Doesn't want to sign anything criminal at this time. We're going to drive the area and see if we can't locate Benjamin. 29's got the identifiers for older brother.
5: Stop. 13 Greenbrier, vehicle is sent to be on a red Ford Escape. G. George, U Union, R. Robert, L. Lincoln, E. Edward, Y. Young, 7. G. George, U Union, R. Robert, L. Lincoln, E. Edward, Y. Young, 7.

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She followed them, and she has possession of the truck now. She said that they were heading towards Cape.

Baptist Church parking lot, Illinois V Truck 435 608.

0: 25 Beatrice, clear valid, Cedra, York. Out of Murphy's, we're on a red 98 Dodge, carry all. Cedra is attached, clear valid, out of Murphy's, class B boy. 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Good.
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4: 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Tom Edward.

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0: gray BMW SUV, gray BMW SUV is especially played, but the state is blocked. It's AA Adam XX Ray 6, SAM J. John. AA Adam XX Ray 6, SAM J. John, unknown, especially.
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0: 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Heron Road, 35th Street. Heron on a black Dodge SUV. Black Dodge SUV. C Charles Q Queen 91662. Charles Queen 91662.

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America. 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
1: 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Out of White Right, Texas. 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

Attention Union County Ambulance, attention Union County Ambulance. Respond to 315 Brady Mill Road, Anna. An 85-year-old male with respiratory issues. Struggling, breathing. He is conscious. Repeating attention Union County Ambulance. Respond to 315 Brady Mill Road, Anna. 85-year-old male with respiratory issues. Struggling, breathing. He is conscious. Time out 1252.

0: 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He'd just like to make a report.
1: Simple.
2: Tucson X87 information. Tucson X87. All vehicles have been removed. Roadway is back open. IDOT's on scene. They're aware of it. I'll be transporting the driver of Unit 2 to Sparta Hospital. The Signal 38 information is in the notes.

0: west. I bring 21 traffic stop. We'll be at Highway 15 and North 900 East Road, Edwards County. Highway 15, North 900 East Road, Edwards County. The gray Jeep SUV, 3810215 B-Boy truck. 3810215 B-Boy truck. Truck 3810215 clear. And gray 2023 Jeep 4-wheel drive.
1: Brake checking. A bucket truck that's right behind them. Eastbound 154 coming past the junior high. Correct. Westbound 154 coming past the junior high. Illinois 1028 David Lincoln 28758 David Lincoln 28758 clear and valid. Margaret Adcock James Summer. Kenyville 2021 Buick.
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1: Decoy next 100, traffic stop. High 64 eastbound for 70, 64 eastbound for 70. Silver Hyundai passenger, Silver Hyundai passenger. Texas, W. William C. Charles D. David, 6636. W. William C. Charles D. David, 6636, Texas.

0: Monitor 13 County, David Rockwell advises you guys to give him a 1021. If you have his number, if not, call up here and we'll give it to you.
1: 10-4.

0: contact Union County. Her boyfriend believed that the suspects still had the title to the vehicle, so he is supposedly chasing them currently. And he doesn't have minutes on his phone. But I would imagine they're heading south. Gray Bronco followed by a white Honda.
1: JK8, we had a transfer 911 call come in, and he said he was on 127 coming into Murfreesboro following them.

0: sir. The call came in from Union County approximately 10 minutes ago. And the subject that was on the phone doesn't have minutes on his phone, so he's not answering the phone. So I have no idea where they are now.
1: Marvis Burrell 206 was direct on the unknown. I'm going to head to hole 13 and 127. Do we have any kind of description on the vehicles we're looking for?

0: 1973 on Williamson, BMW white patch car, C Charles to Lincoln, 972-4. C Charles to Lincoln, 972-4.
1: Can you give me a description of the vehicle we're looking for?
2: IRP said it was a green or gray Bronco. That's all the information they gave me.
3: Thanks, Roger.
1: And that's the vehicle they're trying to get stopped?
4: 10-4. It's being followed by a white Honda.
1: Northbound on South 5th, coming up to Walnut, trying to get turned around.
2: Okay, 8 information.
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2: Does anybody have a phone number for the guy in the Bronco that I can call to try to tell him to come up here? With us.
4: 618.

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First name is Billy, Boy Ida Lincoln, Lincoln Ida Edward. Middle is D. David. DOB is a 1-1 of 88, 1-1 of 88, Mel White.

wasn't unable to get a hold of her boyfriend. 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

0: with them, and I've got the name and date of birth of the driver of the second vehicle and a 28 whenever you get time.
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0: Name DOV, last name is Cavanus, Charles Adam Victor, Adam Nora Edward Sam Sam. First is Austin, Adam Union Sam Tom Ida Nora. Middle initials D David. He's a male white, born 9/22/99. 9/22/99. Be the driver of the 28 I'll give you next.
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0: got some expired OPs. He is valid out of Grand Tower. Go ahead with the 28.
1: The 2080's in is Edward Union 29075, repeating E. Edward U. Union 29075. It's on a white passenger car.
2: That's not good.
0: 10-4, square valid to Olympic Wall.
3: I'm on a tire degree, apparently, 57 Honda Compton 95, 6-year-50.
1: Hurt. He's here with me. He's compliant. I'm secure. The other two got the other vehicle.
0: 208, 10-4.
4: So I got name. D will be on the driver of the Bronco whenever you're ready.

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0: name and date of birth of the driver of the Bronco whenever you're ready.
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2: 955.
0: Last name is Gabriel,
2: please.
0: George,
2: Adam,
0: Mary,
2: Victor,
0: Boyd,
2: Ida,
0: Wayne,
2: Wayne Young, 9-4, clear.
0: His name is Cody, Charles,
2: White, 2026,
0: Ocean,
2: Fort Transit Van.
0: Middle is J. John, DOB is 12, 14 of
3: first.
0: 90.
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0: just requesting a call back. She advised that one resident slapped another resident in the hand, and she's just based on it. Her number's in chat.
1: His name is George Adam Mary Boy Ida Lincoln Lincoln. Same first name, Cody. Same middle initial, J. John. DOB is 12-14 of 1991. That way.
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0: LRP driver is been let go from the scene. He is going to go to the sheriff's office and wait out front in the parking lot. That is per JK-8's request. I spoke with him on the phone. So we'll just be here with the Bronco awaiting them.
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Western United. I need you to respond to the Boynton Street Community Center. Female was walking. She's outside that Boynton Street Center. Difficulty breathing, 70-year-old female.

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0: Lincoln Drive, Illinois.
1: Police that are on the Bronco. Who does that answer
0: to? Grand Prix, Black Pontiac. Black Pontiac, Grand Prix. F. Frank D. Davis, 65400. F. Frank D. Davis, 65400.
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1: The outside temperature is 84 degrees Fahrenheit.
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0: 10-4. 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

147 Traverse South, 57 South on 167. 57 South on 167, maroon Dodge passenger car, maroon Dodge passenger car. D. David G. George, 70930. 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

65 in stock, 64 westbound at the 98, 64 westbound at the 98. It's a blue truck tractor bobtail, blue truck tractor bobtail, no visible, 28, secure 30.

0: King 2, go ahead.
1: King 2, traffic stop. Only 13 Division Street, Carterville. Only 13 Division Street, Carterville. Black Buick Enclave. Black Buick Enclave. G. George, D. David, 86395. George, David, 86395.

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1: 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I'm headed back to the PD. 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
0: Mary Union Robert 6.
3: We have that. It's in a car.
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5: The outside temperature is 84 degrees Fahrenheit.
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2: David 1 2627. A Adam B. David 1 2627. Illinois passenger.

0: Ocean 147,
1: traffic stop. Ocean 147, going. Bitcoin, Ocean 147, traffic stop will be the Fields in Carbondale. Fields in Carbondale on a black. Audi utility, black Audi utility, G George, C Charles, 69692.
0: I don't know what Chief wants to do, but this road don't have to be closed if you want to knock that barricade over. And boy, we can do that.
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2: Charles 6, 10-4.
3: Bitcoin, Charles 28, drive us up 57 southbound, 46, southbound 46. Blue truck, track the white semi, blue truck, white semi. Florida, trailer. Q-Queen Adam, 00, Edward, C-Zebra. Q-Queen Adam, 00, Edward, Zebra, Florida.
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4: County CBY, I got a call from Aaron PD. Individual lot 91, Paradise Acres. I'll be out here. He left some belongings at the school in here, and I'm going to try to make contact with him.

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1: 806, go ahead. 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We're going to be clear and returning.
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1: The time is now 2 p.m. The room temperature is 73 degrees Fahrenheit, and the outside temperature, 85 degrees

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0: to northbound 74, northbound 74 on a black Dodge. Boy, Robert. Boy, Robert William.
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0: 7 B-Boy clear, red 2015, Ram pickup, registered owner, active gunslinger.
1: Bighorn 977, traffic zone. So.

0: Mike Brooks, her clerk, have a female that is male. She has skin care. The bleeding is being controlled at the moment.
1: Time out. The outside temperature is 86 degrees Fahrenheit.

0: Joel cleared 6 miles in each direction.
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0: Ocean 146, Travis, 13 Greenbrier, if you got a white Kia SUV, you have a visible registration.

0: 4625 B-Boy. 428-4625 B-Boy truck plate.
1: That's on 51 here, and then go back to 154 due to that opposite side that we missed this morning.

Attention, Kenny Ambulance. Attention, Kenny Ambulance. Respond to 5550. St. John's Road, Nungola. 5560. St. John's Road, Nungola. 79-year-old female. Fell. No injury. Need elicited. Again, attention, Union County Ambulance, response 5550, St. John's Road, Angola, 5550, St. John's Road, Angola, 79-year-old female, fell off her wheelchair, no injury, just needs to look at this. Time out, 14 September.

0: if they were stolen out of his vehicle or the house, but he does not feel safe going anywhere.
1: Am on a gray Honda Civic, Illinois Fleet, F-Rank over people, 336-841. F-Rank over people, 336-841.

Johnny, we made contact here at the 206 with the residents. We are back 101 along C6, C20, and C9. Also report to people, myself.

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2: Go ahead, John.
3: Number 4, reckless driver, southbound 13127 from the courthouse. Southbound 13127 from the courthouse. Small white passenger car with Georgia registration. Unknown Georgia registration. Reported passing an IDOT truck just north of the courthouse.
0: Tabor. 187. Can I get next closest tow, and can you send me a tow report number?

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1: 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I'm flipping around now. He'll be in front of Silver.
0: 356, 7-4.

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0: Reckless Driver broadcast. It'll be a blue Chevy 1028 of 2924657 B-Boy truck. 2924657 B-Boy truck. Last seen heading south on 51 south from the 4-way in East Vienna. Speeding, about had a head on collision. Again, attention, all Union County units, Reckless Driver. It'll be blue Chevy. Blue Chevy 28 of 2924657 B-Boy truck. Last seen heading south on 51 south from the 4-way in East Vienna. Speeding, passing, and no passing lanes, about had a head on collision. Thank you, LK. Timeout 14:30.
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0: was at 1201 Walnut. I believe they're walking eastbound on Walnut.
1: The outside temperature is 87 degrees Fahrenheit.

0: Sort of. We're going to start painting by the Pinckneyville High School and then turn left to go to the yard and paint our way to the yard. Sure, I'm at the 151 and 154 intersection. I guess I'm going west on 154.
1: The phone. You're in 1022.
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0: Appreciate it. It's Franklin County. 703 North 9th Street, Benton. 703 North 9th Street, Benton. DNR, vote. 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

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Spoke with a Josh Gray at 603 South Church Street. His phone was in his pocket, no signs of distress.

Papa 6.

4 traffic stop. 54, go ahead. 4 next, 54 traffic stop. 145 and Straight Street. 145 and Straight Street in Polk County. Silver Infinity SUV. Silver Infinity SUV, E. Edward L. Lincoln, 23910. E. Edward L. Lincoln, 23910.

EMS 1, please report your ambulance to 2940 West Westridge Place to bounce back for a 72-year-old female whose labs are off. Timeout 254.

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0: someone from Verizon having a permit for solicitation?
1: Negative. We do not have any permits out.
0: That's where I just spoke with one on my Ring doorbell and advised them that I would be notifying the police.
2: Whose arms are tingling, she's dizzy, and throwing up. 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Time out, 2:59.

0: It's 3 p.m.
1: The time is now 3 p.m. The room temperature is 73 degrees Fahrenheit, and the outside temperature, 87 degrees.
2: 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I'm 10-4, sorry about that.
3: 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Z5-Z2, I liked your first status.
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1: The area of 2640 Old Highway 51 North, Scoggin. Area of 2640 Old Highway
0: 51 North, 52, I'm stopped. SC18, SC18. Red truck tractor, white cement trailer. Red truck tractor, white cement trailer. Street 30.
1: Doesn't look badly damaged. 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Response to the area of 2640 Old Highway 51 North, Scoggin. 2640 Old Highway 51 North, Scoggin. 911 call about a vehicle found off the road about 10-15 feet. Looked mildly damaged. Unknown if anyone was in the vehicle. Timeout 1502.

0: Union.
1: Got a last name of Baines, Victor Adam Nora, Charles Edward. First name of Lewis, Lincoln Union, Ida Sam. Mill initial E. Edward, DOB of 1103.

0: Tempted to give him a ride. He's gonna walk. Try not to lay on the side of the road anymore. We'll both be 10-8.
1: 356, 10-4.
2: The outside temperature is 87 degrees Fahrenheit.

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0: 975, go ahead.
1: Bitcoin 975 additional. This is not going to be a crash. I had a field report number for an incident.
0: 975, 10-4.

the 710 East Main Street, Casey's Benton. Casey's has been unwilling to help her go through the cameras. She is wanting to file a police report.

0: requesting a phone call.
1: 10-4. Yeah, she lost it there, and there's a video. I've got to talk to Casey's.
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1: Received a direct call, possible gas leak at 104 West Main. Can you show us in route?
0: 806, that's received.

Benton Rescue. Need to respond to 501 East Smith Street, Benton, 501 East Smith Street. 60-year-old female, possible stroke, barely talking, has had one stroke previously.

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You want me to respond to the EMS or you want me to switch you?

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1: 10-4, being around from

0: be going on the stroke call.
1: Yeah, the stroke and then
2: the gas leak, they're taking care of it. 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
1: Can you give me the address again?
0: It's going to be 501 East Smith Street, 501 East Smith.

0: 45.
1: Travis, 37, southside of Mason, Effingham County. 37, southside of Mason, Effingham County. White Chevy Silverado, 489-426 E. David. 489-426 E. David.

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1: The outside temperature is 86 degrees Fahrenheit.
0: Medic is right on scene.
2: He's following me to the other
3: end. Charles 184.

0: Vern and Casey's. They're supposed to swap out children. I'm going to be around there to see if I can assist with that.
1: Having some sort of issue, just a bunch of students and athletes out here practicing.
2: 10-4.
3: White truck tractor, silver trailer. 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

0: 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And I got time order 1521.
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0: 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There's a welfare check. I'm going to be out at this welfare check. 1401 South Pope Street. At A. Adam. 1401 A. Adam.
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1: 10-4 County, I'm secure, give me
2: 24. Thank you.

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1: AMR has patient. 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

0: 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Yeah, 52, good. 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SC18, SC18. White tractor, flatbed trailer, white tractor, flatbed trailer, Spirit 30.
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0: Dalton County Ambulance. This is Dalton County Ambulance. Please respond to 545 Woodhaven Lane in Grantsburg. 545 Woodhaven Lane in Grantsburg.
1: Good morning,
0: Franklin. A 66-year-old male has fallen over a trash gully, needing to be checked out. Timeout is 1529 at the Dalton County Sheriff's Department. KMD 272.

0: United. Respond to 208 East Railroad. 208 East Railroad Street in Energy. Have a 17-year-old female says she's having mental problems and her dad locked her outside. I'm out, 1531.
1: In the back that she has pictures of a heinous crime, that they have a 3-month-old head in a suitcase. I want to speak to an officer about it.

go 208 East Railroad. 208 East Railroad. 17-year-old female called, said she's having mental problems and her dad locked her outside.

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0: The outside temperature is 86 degrees Fahrenheit.
1: United Ambulance call, Heron Division.

United EMTs, Tension United EMTs here in Division. 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They'd like to be checked out. Timeout. 1534 here in Peekler.

0: Jesse. It sounds like a very minor two-car 1050 at McDonald's. 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
1: Back with their mediator and their attorneys. I'll be clear from here, back 101.

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2: 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She wouldn't give me that. She did say she was parked in the online order drive-thru pickup slot 3.

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1: 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Respond 668, State Highway 149, Royalton. 668, State Highway 149 in Royalton. For an 87-year-old female needing lift assist only, no injuries. Your timeout, 1542, Franklin County OEMC is cleared.
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2: Last thingy in the pickup will bring you.
1: Need to respond to 403 East Main, the Franklin County Jail, Sallyport, for a 55-year-old male has pain radiating into left arm with tingling, blood pressure 182 over 106, pink, warm, and dry.
3: County Medic 3, we're clear of our discharge. We can be responding.

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0: I believe it's going to be your RP. Last name is Tom, Ocean, Edward, Nora, Nora, Ida, Edward, Sam, first, Daphne, David, Adam, Paul, Henry, Nora, Edward, middle, and Mary, white, female, 522, if he does, 522 of 08.

0: Attention Royal and Rescue, Attention Royal and Rescue. 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This is your second tone. Timeout 1548, Franklin County, OEMC is clear.
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0: emergency. 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We'll be back 1-1.
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1: 25208 North Elm Street. Received a call from T.C. Kerwick, advised that someone stole his electric scooter, and they are just around the corner refusing to give it back.
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1: County is still traffic. 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
2: R1-10-4, thank you.
1: I believe the lady is a 96. We also...

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1: Information collected. 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
1: 42, go ahead.
0: 42 Motors Assist, yes, drop 45 at the bottom of the 162 exit ramp. 45 at the bottom of the 162 exit ramp. So, white truck tractor with a box trailer. White truck tractor with a box trailer has all northbound 45 blocks.
1: 942
2: to 4, 977 clear patrol.
3: 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Timeout 355.

0: located to 301 North Oak Street, searching for the scooter.
1: Deploying 959
2: traffic
3: stop.
1: 959, go ahead. Deploying 959 traffic stop. I-57 southbound 162. I-57 southbound 162. The white Toyota SUV. White Toyota SUV. G George B Boy 3. Correction. B Boy. Correction. G George B Boy 36410. G George B Boy 36410.
2: 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Fayette Avenue at Maple Street, Effingham. On a green Ford Ranger. 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
1: 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West Cali, North Park. California 28. California 28. 8. X-ray William John 048. Repeating. X-ray William John 048. Out of California.
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1: The outside temperature is 85 degrees Fahrenheit.
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0: 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It's going to be...
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Sam 1J John 559. Sam and John

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0: Traffic stop, Effingham, Banker and Clark Street, Banker and Clark Street in Effingham. It's a black SUV, Adam 382731. Adam 382731.

eastbound 21. 24 eastbound 21. Dark gray Mazda. Dark gray Mazda passenger car. E. Edward Y. Young, 80846. Edward Young, 80846.

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0: Sandro, Sally, what?
1: Or let me out, Mr. Sally.

Williamson County Firefighters. Attention Williamson County Firefighters. Have a automatic alarm. 13715 Greenbrier Road. 13715 Greenbrier Road. Smoke alarm coming from laundry room. Timeout. 1627 Williamson County Sheriff's Office.

0: 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Message investigation over here at 2035 Brownsville Road.
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0: 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Expires 2026.

driving on 24 westbound, off of 35. Westbound Melrose 35-1628. White tractor aluminum flatbed trailer. White tractor aluminum flatbed trailer. Trailer loaded with wooden crates. 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Main 557-0058. Main 557-0058. 1028 Family AKP Incorporated. 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

0: the CAD regarding a pickup truck that belongs to an arrestee that just got out of jail and they can't find their truck. I'm going to reference the call in the CAD as well so you can look into it.
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0: attention, United. Officers on scene requesting a second ambulance at 905 South Liberty, 905 South Liberty, for a male stab victim. Marion PD, time out 1642.
1: Six, go ahead. C9, also copy. I just received a call from that same person here. Gold Chrysler, Gold Chrysler, Z-Boy, Z-Zero-5-0-0-2-9. Boy, Z-Zero-5-0-0-2-9.
2: Jackson Lane here at Energy. I'm currently researching that to see what we know about that vehicle.

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1: The outside temperature is 89 degrees Fahrenheit.
2: He was looking for the vehicle, and I believe we might have dislocated.

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0: 2.975 in stock, 970 from the 70 entrance ramp to SC15. 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

5 North Wall Street, apartment 17A, Adam. Jackson County is requesting first responders for a 56-year-old female who is breathing but not responding. 10 mile 1647, KHA 744.

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1: X56 Motors assists I-57 southbound, milepost 69, I-57 southbound, milepost 69, silver Chevrolet Equinox on shoulder, flat tire on driver's side. Driver has tools, does not want to attempt to change without traffic control or other assistance.
0: Chain 4. I've got a motor assist I just passed. I'll give you the location shortly, but it's starting to block traffic.
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1: Charles 252, 10-4.
2: The outside temperature is 90 degrees Fahrenheit.
3: We got the patient loaded about 2 minutes ago. We're going to remain on scene to see if they're going to end up wanting us to help drive.

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1: The time is now 5 p.m. The room temperature is 73 degrees Fahrenheit, and the outside temperature 90 degrees Fahrenheit.

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1: EMS 8, CMED, I need you to go to the area, go to 621 North Oakland Avenue in Carbondale. I've got CPD en route for a individual who's going through some medication changes. They're wanting him placed at MHC. He has been aggressive with staff. CPD en route, timeout 1713.

0: It's 5:15 p.m.
1: Hey, 10-4. 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CP is en route also. Maybe possible an eval for an individual who's had some sort of medication change who is aggressive.

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0: 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White Chevy Silverado. 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
1: 5420, that is affirmative.
0: 10-4, show me out here. So this is going to be a Kia.
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3: The outside temperature is 90 degrees Fahrenheit.

0: 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Repeating, Charles, Tom, 46302.
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2: EMS 4, respond to 250 South Lewis Lane, 250 South Lewis Lane, Unit D, Baby 1, for a 47-year-old female who fell and hurt her right ankle. She's just having a walking shoes, but she's still in severe pain. 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

0: Outpost 128, 64 westbound, Outpost 128. U-Haul, box truck, U-Haul trailer. U-Haul box truck, U-Haul trailer.
1: Robert, Ida, Sam, Tom, Adam Lincoln, middle initial, L. Lincoln.
0: I believe date Missouri, of birth, 06-26-490-7-SAM-0, 490-7-SAM-0 in Missouri. I believe this is going to be the U-Haul box truck associated with the broadcast. Illinois.
2: Looks like a heading of 203 degrees by 6 nautical miles. Car number 108054. 108054, how copy?
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0: 10-4.
3: 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Correction 7 SAM 0 clear. No record.

0: Farm Benton Rescue. Please respond to 810 Glendale Street in Benton. That's 810 Glendale in West in Benton. For a female who thinks she is going to have a seizure, there is a deputy on scene. Franklin County OEMC clear at 1734.
1: Go ahead.
2: Decoy 975, traffic stop. US 40 at 1000th Street, Effingham County. US 40 at 1000th Street, Effingham County. Are we at the Sling and Beaver?
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3: 5'3", 100, brown, blue. Duplicate. No restrictions or stop in effect.
2: 173.
3: No convictions last 12. Also returns. Status discharged out.

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2: 521-10-4 Maryland trailer 4907 SM0. U-Haul of Maryland. U-Haul of Maryland. Hyattsville. 2018 utility trailer.
0: 10-4 information.
2: 521, go ahead.
0: The driver says he's got a tow coming. Says it's going to be about 90 minutes. I'm going to leave him with the phone numbers to call if he needs anything. But he said he's okay.
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3: 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I have had interactions with her.
2: 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She's already attached.

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0: Decoin X 56 in stops, be the southbound scales. So blue truck tractor, flatbed trailer, blue truck tractor, flatbed trailer. Lone one trailer, 978-070 SM over T-Tom, 978-070 SM over T-Tom.
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1: The time is now 6 p.m. The room temperature is 73 degrees Fahrenheit, and the outside temperature 87 degrees

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Timeout is 1801, Missouri, Johnson County Sheriff's Department, KND 272.

Reckless driving, 640 eastbound, milepost 101. Reckless driving on 640 eastbound, milepost 101. Electric director van trailer, electric director van trailer. KTL inside the cab, KTL inside the cab. Trailer, 4SME Edward 9270, state unknown. 4SME Edward 9270, state unknown. Make your case.

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Attention, DuPont Fire. 8741 Majestic Road. 8741 Majestic Road. Report of the smoke detector hallway activation. Called in by 818. Timeout 1822. DuPont City is clear.

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be advised, engine 302, squad 303, and engine 304 will be on a training burn between the alley, between the streets of South Pine and South Main Street.

Attention, Indian County Ambulance, need to respond to 708 North Green Street, Anna. They advise enter in through the back alley. 708 North Green Street, Anna. They advise enter in through the back alley. 80-year-old male. Feels like he's going to pass out. Does have a cardiac history. Has no feelings. With the Indian County Ambulance on 708 North Green Street, Anna. They enter in through the back alley. 80-year-old male. Feels like he's going to pass out. Cardiac history. No feelings.

With law enforcement, card number 1080575, we have a discussion.

0: 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And coordinates for the airport are as follows: 34606 901926. Again, 34606 901926.
1: It's 6:30 p.m.

I'm going to be out of the car at the location of this call. Go ahead and add 69 to this, too. They're all still staging. I'll be the only one out. You can secure me for 15.

0: was.
1: I'll be 10-8 from there. I'm relocating to from Franklin, Murphy Road, maybe 101. Make contact the other part of this.
0: No news, 4-10-4.
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1: Okay, call 84.
2: EMS 8, CMED, need you to go to 955 Villa Court. It's going to be the east building, room 262. First 73-year-old female who had a fall. She has some knee pain, also has high blood pressure. She's still on the floor. Timeout 1837.

for Arizona Prairie Living, East Building, Room 262, 73-year-old female who's been falling. She is on the floor, right knee pain, and also has high blood pressure.

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1: 4X56, end stop, SC18. It's a white truck, tractor, white trailer, white truck, tractor, white trailer. Illinois trailer, I Ida over T Tom 9098, A Adam K King. I Ida over T Tom 9098, A Adam K King. Illinois trailer.

from hell.

Please respond. El Dorado Nursing Rehab, 1001 Jefferson Street, for a 78-year-old male complaining of enlarged genitalia, but does not red or inflamed. That he's only passed about 100 milliliters of urine now in the past hour or so. Finding the pain is at a 3 out of 10, requesting evaluation. I'm at 1846 Killeen County Sheriff's Office.

Ford Street.

0: Sam, U Union, H Henry, R Robert. First is Joshua, J John, O, and that's Sam H Henry, U Union, A Adam, middle of I Ida. Data purse. Standby. Date of birth 226-89-02-2689.
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0: voice
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0: 10-4, white male.
2: The outside temperature is 83 degrees Fahrenheit.

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1: Homeowner at 506 Steel Road called me in a panic. I guess his father-in-law's on the floor. Is that something you want us to?
2: Bitcoin X75, 1042.
0: Is he requesting EMS?
1: I believe so. Let me talk to him. Give me just a minute.
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1: X-26, good.
0: Court X-26, traffic stop. 57 southbound to 68 and a half. 57 southbound to 68 and a half. Black Kia Soul. G George 659467. G George 659467.

0: respond, 306 Bailey Lane, 306 Bailey Lane, Benton. 25-year-old female, unresponsive, however, she is breathing. Your timeout's 1856.
1: Sixville Road in Bethany for a 80-year-old male who is going in and out, unresponsive, unable to speak, shallow breathing, due to a quality.
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3: The time is now 7 p.m. The room temperature is 73 degrees Fahrenheit, and the outside temperature, 82 degrees.
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2: 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Distance 16 nautical miles. 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How copy?